0: with a vamp in the middle, Jason Carter and Michael Cleveland on Knee Deep in Bluegrass, whether they're performing together or out with their respective bands, it is always top-notch entertainment. The Jason Carter Band or Michael Cleveland and Flamekeeper or Carter and Cleveland teaming up, it is just all great. Hope you enjoyed that one this week on Knee Deep in Bluegrass. The Cody Norris Show, next, here's the auctioneer.
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1: Willie. Weather. A little bit more cloud cover sneaks on in through the overnight. We will drop down into the lower 60s. On Monday, partial sunshine, a high low 80s. Monday night, chance of showers, a few scattered thunderstorms, an overnight low near 65. Tuesday, showers with a chance of storms or high temperatures will be right around 80. Wednesday, showers and thunderstorms, a high into the upper 70s. And then Thursday, lots of blue sky, lots of sunshine, upper 70s, low 80s with plenty of sun on Friday. I'm meteorologist Sally Russell from the Cole Chevy Body Shop Weather Center.
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Back when Rudy Lyle was the banjo player with the Bluegrass Boys, Bill Monroe's Sugar-Coated Love. Jaylee Roberts is next with her new song on the Mountain Home music label, Memories on the Moon. Here's Jaylee Roberts on Knee Deep in Bluegrass.

0: Jaylee Roberts, a member of Sister Sadie, also a very successful recording career as a solo artist. I have more great bluegrass on the way, including Alan Bybee, Sierra Hall, the Osborne Brothers, and Daniel Grindstaff and the Uptown Troubadours, right here on Knee Deep in Bluegrass. 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
0: We're taking a short break, but we'll be back with more Knee Deep in Bluegrass after this. It's Willie at 94.5. 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

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Here's Daniel Grindstaff.

0: Recently, Daniel Grindstaff and the Uptown Troubadours made their Grand Ole Opry debut. They performed that song, Denver, which was a Gatlin Brothers song on the country charts years ago. Well, unbeknownst to Daniel, it had been arranged for Larry, Steve, and Rudy, the Gatlin Brothers, to come out on stage and join him for that performance. And Daniel was surprised. The audience loved it. And congratulations to Daniel Grindstaff and the Uptown Troubadours on making their Grand Ole Opry debut. Well, I'm coming back with more great music. I'm Cindy Baucom. 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
1: 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This is my first concept album, and man, we just couldn't be more excited about it. 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
2: 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Our instructors are Don Sternberg, Emery Lester, Ralph McGee, as well as myself on the mandolin, Kenny Smith and Jeff Huffman on guitar track, Ron Stewart doing the fiddle and banjo tracks, Zach McClam on the bass, and a very special event happening on Friday with Mr. Doyle Lawson. You do not want to miss it. 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All levels are welcome, so from very beginner to advanced, y'all come be with us.
0: We'll be back with more knee-deep in bluegrass after this on Willie at 94.5. We're your home for knee-deep in bluegrass. 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There's time for a couple more songs on this week's show. Let's get Sierra Hull on with Tim O'Brien.

paying tribute to that wonderful mandolin artist, Herschel Sizemore, from someone that was not only a good friend, but admired his musicianship so much. That's Alan Bybee being joined by Sierra Hall and Ronnie McCurry. And that is going to wrap up this week's Knee Deep in Bluegrass. But I want to thank you for listening and invite you back next time for more bluegrass music. 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
0: This hour on Knee Deep in Bluegrass, I have Daly and Vincent, Jason Carter and Michael Cleveland, The Cody Norris Show, Bill Monroe's Bluegrass Boys, Jaylee Roberts, The Osborne Brothers, Daniel Grindstaff and the Uptown Troubadours, Sierra Hull, Alan Bibby, and more. And it's brought to you by Foothills Country Ham, Pickin' and Parsons, IBM World of Bluegrass, and Sound Biscuit. And to get the music underway this hour, Allison Krauss and Union Station from the Arcadia album. Here's Northside Gal featuring Russell Moore.

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I love it. King George, it's Mike Tatter getting into another great hour of country music on this Sunday fun day as you and I wind the weekend down together. I got the Statler Brothers by request coming up here in just a few minutes. Right now, let's keep the country coming your way tonight with the Charlie Daniels Band and the South. We're going to do it again.

That is your requested Statler Brothers. Mike Tatter on your Sunday night, winding down the weekend. All right, so is you a big fan of Days of Thunder? Because it looks like a Days of Thunder sequel is in development with Tom Cruise returning. Cruise will also be one of the producers along with Jerry Bruckheimer. And no word yet on the release date, but fans are pushing for a crossover movie that would incorporate Brad Pitt's Sonny Hayes character from his drag racing F1 movie, which is on Prime. Fantastic movie if you haven't seen it. And by the way, Tom Cruise's ex-wife, Nicole Kidman, Keith Urban's ex-wife now, also starred in that original

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7: 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Weather.
8: A little bit more cloud cover sneaks on in through the overnight. We will drop down into the lower 60s. On Monday, partial sunshine, a high, low 80s. Monday night, chance of showers, a few scattered thunderstorms, an overnight low near 65. Tuesday, showers with a chance of storms or high temperatures will be right around 80. Wednesday, showers and thunderstorms, a high into the upper 70s. And then Thursday, lots of blue sky, lots of sunshine, upper 70s, low 80s, with plenty of sun on Friday. I'm meteorologist Sally Russell from the Cole Chevy Body Shop Weather Center.
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came from a honky-tonk, from a small town, or from a broken heart, we play it right here. 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

Eddie Rabin and $2 in the jukebox. How you doing? It's Mike Tyner jumping into another fantastic hour of country music on your Sunday fun day. We got some Marty Robbins coming up in a few minutes. Right now, some Don Williams.

0: That's Marty Robbins. How you doing? It's Mike Tyner on your Sunday night, winding down the weekend. So ESPN, WWE's Pat McAfee officially announced his debut country album. Ooh, who knew? It's going to be called The Diary of a Polarizing Figure. Yes, you are, Pat. It's going to be released August 14th, and I love it. Apparently, Luke Combs was not pleased being left off of the album. Luke commented, not calling me on this. Unforgiving. Okay.
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5: Willie. Weather.
6: A little bit more cloud cover sneaks on in through the overnight. We will drop down into the lower 60s. On Monday, partial sunshine, a high, low 80s. Monday night, chance of showers, a few scattered thunderstorms, an overnight low near 65. Tuesday, showers with a chance of storms or high temperatures will be right around 80. Wednesday, showers and thunderstorms, a high into the upper 70s. And then Thursday, lots of blue sky, lots of sunshine, upper 70s, low 80s, with plenty of sun on Friday. I'm meteorologist Sally Russell from the Cole Chevy Body Shop Weather Center.
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0: It's Emily Harris on your Sunday night. It's your boy, Mike Tyler. How you doing? I appreciate you tuning in on the weekends with me. So if you're a big fan of Cheez-Its crackers and beer, well, check this out. 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
4: 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Weather.
5: A little bit more cloud cover sneaks on in through the overnight. We will drop down into the lower 60s. On Monday, partial sunshine, a high, low 80s. Monday night, chance of showers, a few scattered thunderstorms, an overnight low near 65. Tuesday, showers with a chance of storms or high temperatures will be right around 80. Wednesday, showers and thunderstorms, a high into the upper 70s. And then Thursday, lots of blue sky, lots of sunshine, upper 70s, low 80s, with plenty of sun on Friday. I'm meteorologist Sally Russell from the Cole Chevy Body Shop Weather Center.
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0: 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We play country's greatest hits.

Hi, this is Crystal Gale. It's Mike Tatter on your Sunday night. So audiobook streams of The Odyssey have just jumped through the roof since the movie came out a couple of weeks ago. Spotify says that it's on track to be about a 680% increase. That's two-thirds of the listeners are men, 36% are Gen Zers. Have you seen the movie The Odyssey yet?

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Conway's. Hello, darling. It is Mike Tyler jumping into the overnight, keeping you company on the third shift. Appreciate you tuning in. We got some Patsy Cline coming up. Right now, let's keep it going with Don Williams.

0: That's Patsy Cline and She Got You. All right, guys, if you're planning on proposing to the love of your life, there's a good chance you might say no. Researchers at the University of Michigan asked 700 women with boyfriends how they would answer a marriage proposal, and 1 in 4 said they would turn the guy down. Why, you ask? For, well, lack of education and not enough money on the part of the groom were the most common reasons. Oh, kind of shallow there, huh? You kind of got to work your way to it. You know what? Just do something. Take a chance.
1: 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The government is over $38 trillion in debt, which means the IRS isn't slowing down. And the tax code is complex and unforgiving. 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
6: 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Weather.
7: A little bit more cloud cover sneaks on in through the overnight. We will drop down into the lower 60s. On Monday, partial sunshine, a high low 80s. Monday night, chance of showers, a few scattered thunderstorms, an overnight low near 65. Tuesday, showers with a chance of storms or high temperatures will be right around 80. Wednesday, showers and thunderstorms, a high into the upper 70s. And then Thursday, lots of blue sky, lots of sunshine, upper 70s, low 80s, with plenty of sun on Friday. I'm meteorologist Sally Russell from the Cole Chevy Body Shop Weather Center.
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0: 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Have yourself a blessed week. I'll catch you back here next weekend, my friend.
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1: 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I finally made it to my feet as she opened up the door. And she said, "You're not gonna do this anymore.

0: That's what you need to start the week off, right? Faster horses, more money, and Tom T. Hall. Hey, stick around. We got more of what you tuned in for right after this.
1: Here's the deal. 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
5: Weather. A little bit more cloud cover sneaks on in through the overnight. We will drop down into the lower 60s. On Monday, partial sunshine, a high, low 80s. Monday night, chance of showers, a few scattered thunderstorms, an overnight low near 65. Tuesday, showers with a chance of storms or high temperatures will be right around 80. Wednesday, showers and thunderstorms, a high into the upper 70s. And then Thursday, lots of blue sky, lots of sunshine, upper 70s, low 80s, with plenty of sun on Friday. I'm meteorologist Sally Russell from the Cole Chevy Body Shop Weather Center.
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1: I ran into an old friend of mine the other day. 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What he had to say to me hit me pretty hard, because I think a lot of folks get started this way. 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

0: Little Raking Ramblin' Man with Don Williams. And if you're out there rambling on our roads this Monday morning, make sure you're buckled up, driving safe. We'll keep the music coming your way. And a good one right here. Stand by your man. That's right. 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

0: Redland Conway Twitty here on a Monday morning. Hey, stick around. We got music. That's what you're here for. We're going to jump into that convoy with C.W. McCall.
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2: Got a breaker 19. This here's a rubber duck. You got a copy on me, Big Ben? Come on. Yeah, 10-4, Big Ben, for sure, for sure. By golly, it's clean clear to Flagtown. Come on. Yeah, it's a big 10-4 there, Big Ben. Yeah, we definitely got the front door, good buddy. Mercy sakes alive, looks like we got us a convoy.
3: It was the dark of the moon on the 6th of June in a Kenworth pulling logs. Cab over Pete with a reefer on and a Jimmy hauling hogs. We is heading for Bear on I-10 about a mile out of Shaky Town. I says, Pigpen, this here's a rubber duck and I'm about to put the hammer down.

0: You want to back off them hogs? 10-4, about 5 miles or so. 10, roger. Them hogs is getting intense up here.
1: By the time we got into Tulsa Town, we had 85 trucks in all. But they's a roadblock up on the Cloverleaf, and them bears is wall to wall. Yeah, them Smokies as thick as bugs on a bumper. They even had a bear in the air. I says, calling all trucks, this here is the duck. We about to go a-hunting.

0: Big Ben? Negatory, Big Ben. You're still too close. Yeah, them hulk is starting to close up my sinuses. Mercy sakes, you better back off another 10.
1: Well, we rolled up Interstate 44 like a rocket sled on rails. We tore up all of our swindle sheets and left them setting on the scales. By the time we hit that shy town, them bears was getting smart. They'd brought up some reinforcements from the Illinois National Guard. There's armored cars and tanks and jeeps and rigs of every size. Yeah, them chicken coops was full of bears and choppers filled the skies. Well, we shot the line, we went for broke with 1,000 screaming trucks and 11 long-haired friends of Jesus in a chartreuse microbus.
0: Yeah, rubber duck to Sodbuster. Come on there, yeah. 10-4, Sodbuster. Listen, you want to put that microbus in behind that suicide jockey? Yeah, he's hauling dynamite and he needs all the help he can get.
1: Well, we laid a strip for the Jersey Shore and prepared to cross the line. I could see the bridge was lined with bears, but it didn't have a doggone dime. I says, Pigpen, this here's a rubber duck. We just ain't a gonna pay no toll. So we crashed the gate doing 98. I says, let them

0: Omaha. Well, they ought to know what's been them honks out there for sure. Well, mercy sakes, good buddy. We're going to back on out here, so keep the bugs off your glass and the bears off your tail.
1: Serving the Virginias with classic country. 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

0: Good stuff from Roy Clark. Hey, stick around. Our radio road trip. We're going to head down to Chattahoochee right after this.
1: Here's the deal. The government is over $38 trillion in debt, which means the IRS isn't slowing down. 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
5: Willie.
6: A little bit more cloud cover sneaks on in through the overnight. We will drop down into the lower 60s. On Monday, partial sunshine, a high, low 80s. Monday night, chance of showers, a few scattered thunderstorms, an overnight low near 65. Tuesday, showers with a chance of storms or high temperatures will be right around 80. Wednesday, showers and thunderstorms, a high into the upper 70s. And then Thursday, lots of blue sky, lots of sunshine, upper 70s, low 80s, with plenty of sun on Friday. I'm meteorologist Sally Russell from the Cole Chevy Body Shop Weather Center.
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0: you came to us for the twang, well, you also got to take the heartache. 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

0: 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We got more music. That's what you're here for. We'll hit up the Highway 101. And Whiskey, if you were a woman.
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These songs can put your mind in a cowboy hat, sitting at the counter, having breakfast at Dorothy's Diner. Yeah, country music's got you covered. Willie at 94.5. 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

0: Dottie West and a little country sunshine. Indianapolis is the racing NASCAR over the weekend. Lane Riggs picks up the truck win in the O'Reilly Auto Parts, Carson Kvapil, and then the Brickyard 400. Corey Heim picks up his first win. All right, meanwhile, more music on the way. We'll get to it. And Don't the Girls All Get Prettier? A little nice one from Mickey Gilley coming up.
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6: Willie. Weather. A little bit more cloud cover sneaks on in through the overnight. We will drop down into the lower 60s. On Monday, partial sunshine, a high low 80s. Monday night, chance of showers, a few scattered thunderstorms, an overnight low near 65. Tuesday, showers with a chance of storms or high temperatures will be right around 80. Wednesday, showers and thunderstorms, a high into the upper 70s. And then Thursday, lots of blue sky, lots of sunshine, upper 70s, low 80s, with plenty of sun on Friday. I'm meteorologist Sally Russell from the Cole Chevy Body Shop Weather Center.
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1: A one, a two, a one, two, three, go!

It's a Have Mercy Monday with the Judds. All right, good to have you tuned in. I'm Dave Sanders. Stick around. We got a lot of music on the way. A good one from Alabama, and it feels so right.

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1: 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Moses.
0: To Roses. She's a yellow rose in Texas. We play the country music you remember. Country's greatest hits on Willie. Willie at 94.5.

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Heck, we play music you can even finger pick along to. Country music has got you covered. Willie at 94.5. We play country's greatest hits.

0: Good stuff. Barbara Mandrell, stick around. We got a lot more music on the way. They have the Statler Brothers and Tanya Tucker with Just Another Love right after this.
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0: I keep it here. We got more of What You Tuned In For with Aaron Tippin right after this.
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3: Willie. Weather. A little bit more cloud cover sneaks on in through the overnight. We will drop down into the lower 60s. On Monday, partial sunshine, a high low 80s. Monday night, chance of showers, a few scattered thunderstorms, an overnight low near 65. Tuesday, showers with a chance of storms, or high temperatures will be right around 80. Wednesday, showers and thunderstorms, a high into the upper 70s. And then Thursday, lots of blue sky, lots of sunshine, upper 70s, low 80s, with plenty of sun on Friday. I'm meteorologist Sally Russell from the Cole Chevy Body Shop Weather Center.
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0: Yeah, little Brooks and Dunn doing some boot scooting on this Monday. Stick around. We got a little road trip. We're going to head down to 16th Avenue with Lacey J. Dalton right after this.
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0: came from a honky-tonk, from a small town, or from a broken heart, we play it right here. 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

0: to Ronstadt. You're no good. Stick around. 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And a good one from the Bellamy Brothers, For All the Wrong Reasons, after this.
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3: Willie. A little bit more cloud cover sneaks on in through the overnight. We will drop down into the lower 60s. On Monday, partial sunshine, a high low 80s. Monday night, chance of showers, a few scattered thunderstorms, an overnight low near 65. Tuesday, showers with a chance of storms or high temperatures will be right around 80. Wednesday, showers and thunderstorms, a high into the upper 70s. And then Thursday, lots of blue sky, lots of sunshine, upper 70s, low 80s with plenty of sun on Friday. I'm meteorologist Sally Russell from the Cole Chevy Body Shop Weather Center.
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0: Music and memories on this Monday. We've got a lot of music on the way. If you've got the time, we've got the tunes.
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0: Taking you home on a country road on this Monday morning, and a good one from John Denver. All right, speaking of roads, we're going to take the Grand Tour after this.
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1: Willie. Weather. A little patchy fog to start, then sunny skies. Our high temperatures will be into the lower 80s. We'll see a chance of showers and scattered storms tonight. Overnight low will drop down to near 65 degrees. On Tuesday, we will see showers and a chance of storms. Our temperatures will be into the upper 70s. And then Wednesday, partly to mostly sunny sky. Our high on Wednesday, near 75. Thursday, mixed with clouds and sunshine. Our high on Thursday, near 75 degrees. I'm meteorologist Sally Russell from the Cole Chevy Body Shop Weather Center.
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0: Reba, third of her 25 number ones there in 1984, a year she won her first Female Vocalist of the Year award from the CMAs. She's about ready to go on a tear. And more on the way here from Olivia Newton-John, George Strait, a little fun with Confederate Railroad, too, on the way.
1: Here's the deal. 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

0: Confederate Railroad, a little misbehaving for a Monday morning. That felt good. More to feel good about, got David Sugar coming right up.
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Good morning on the way this hour. More great songs. George Jones. Here's Waylon Willie. That'll help out. T.T. Shepherd coming right up, too, after we head to the county fair. Tim McGraw. We'll love it. Like it.

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7: Willie. Weather. A little patchy fog to start, then sunny skies. Our high temperatures will be into the lower 80s. We'll see a chance of showers and scattered storms tonight. Overnight low will drop down to near 65 degrees. On Tuesday, we will see showers and a chance of storms. Our temperatures will be into the upper 70s. And then Wednesday, partly to mostly sunny sky. Our high on Wednesday, near 75. Thursday, mixed with clouds and sunshine. Our high on Thursday, near 75 degrees. I'm meteorologist Sally Russell from the Cole Chevy Body Shop Weather Center.
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0: great trucking songs from the 60s there from Dave Dudley. I don't know how you do it, 6 days on the road, but thank you for doing what you do, truckers. We do appreciate it. And more to get you down the road, got Shenandoah standing by. A little wake-up help from Ann Murray coming right up, too.
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8: Willie. Weather. A little patchy fog to start, then sunny skies. Our high temperatures will be into the lower 80s. We'll see a chance of showers and scattered storms tonight. The overnight low will drop down to near 65 degrees. On Tuesday, we will see showers and a chance of storms. Our temperatures will be into the upper 70s. And then Wednesday, partly to mostly sunny sky. Our high on Wednesday, near 75. Thursday, mixed with clouds and sunshine. Our high on Thursday, near 75 degrees. I'm meteorologist Sally Russell from the Cole Chevy Body Shop Weather Center.
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0: 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These songs can put your mind in a cowboy hat, sitting at the counter, having breakfast at Dorothy's Diner. 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
1: 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I love little country streams,

0: Tom T. Hall said that was his simplest song, but his biggest moneymaker. There are quite a few people using that for commercials, if you remember. But yeah, keep it simple always, and we do that here. Nothing but great songs with John Denver. Got Willie coming up. Also here from Diamond Rio.
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0: Sam and Rio helping us get down the road with More to Come Here. Great sing-along from Lynn Anderson coming right up. You won't be able to help yourself.
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0: our Sunday evening service at 6 p.m. and then Wednesday night prayer meeting and Bible study at 7 o'clock. And we would be real proud to have you come out and be our special guest right here at the Long Point Baptist Church in Anawalt, West Virginia. Now, we're looking today in the Gospel of Mark, chapter number 8. One of my favorite passages because of the admonition we find in verse number 35. And we'll get there in just a moment. But it talks about those who lose their life for Christ and find them forever. But we want to begin today in verse number 31. Jesus was to be rejected by the elders, the chief priests and the scribes, and yes, even by the people. And he was going to be killed, and after 3 days he was going to rise again. And verse 32, he spake that saying openly, and Peter took him and began to rebuke him. Peter took him aside and said, we're not going to let that happen. They're not going to kill you. They're not going to lay a hand on you. It'll be over our dead body. We will fight. We'll defend you. But the Lord Jesus then, notice in verse number 33, when he had turned about and looked on his disciples, he rebuked Peter, saying, "Get thee behind me, Satan, for thou savorest not the things that be of God, but the things that be of men." Now Jesus was saying to Peter, I didn't tell you this to tell you that this was just what they wanted to do. I told you this to let you know that this was God, was what God was going to allow them to do. God's plan was for his son to come, and in the fullness of time they would take the precious Lamb of God, and like a lamb he would be led to the slaughter, brought to the slaughter, like a sheep before her shears is dumb. For it's there at Calvary that Jesus Christ, the Lamb of God, God's Lamb, had laid upon him the iniquity of us all. And it was there at the cross that he would be made the offering, his soul, an offering for our sin, your sin and mine, and for the sins of the world, so that our sin might be forgiven, and that we might be saved, and that we might be made right with God and ready for heaven. Peter did not understand, and that's why the Lord Jesus spoke unto them and began to teach them that the Son of Man must suffer many things and be rejected of the elders and the chief priests. And so he was rejected that we might be received, and he was despised that we might be loved. He suffered that we might never have to suffer the wrath of God against sin. He took our place as our substitute there upon the cross. Jesus Christ, the darling Lamb, suffered for you and me and shed his own precious blood that we might be saved. Bless his name. Notice in verse number 34, when he had called the people unto him with his disciples also, he said unto him, "Whosoever will come after me, let him deny himself and take up his cross and follow me." Now, let me ask you today, have you denied yourself? Have you said, "Lord, I can't save myself. Lord, I can't pray enough, pay enough, do enough to make myself right, and I need a Savior. I need Jesus to be my Savior. I need him to pay for my sin. I need him to justify me. I need him to make me right with God." Have you called on his name in salvation? Have you called on his name repenting of sin and asking him to save you? If not, let me encourage you to call on the name of Jesus, ask him to come into your heart, forgive your sin, and save you before it is too late. Do it today without delay, and you'll be glad that you did.
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0: Statler Brothers, take a look at that class of 57. Another Reed Brothers song there from Don and Harold Reed, the only actual brothers in these Statler Brothers, but that was a big song for them. 1972 Grammy winner that year. Certainly one of the greatest songs of all time from one of the great groups. And more to come here. Got Loretta Lynn coming right up. Patti Loveless on the way, too.
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6: Willie. Weather. A little patchy fog to start, then sunny skies. Our high temperatures will be into the lower 80s. We'll see a chance of showers and scattered storms tonight. The overnight low will drop down to near 65 degrees. On Tuesday, we will see showers and a chance of storms. Our temperatures will be into the upper 70s. And then Wednesday, partly to mostly sunny sky. Our high on Wednesday, near 75. Thursday, mixed with clouds and sunshine. Our high on Thursday, near 75 degrees. I'm meteorologist Sally Russell from the Cole Chevy Body Shop Weather Center.
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0: Alabama, fifth straight number one, fifth of that 21 straight there in 1981. That was their biggest crossover hit as well. Everybody else finding out what we already knew. They were awesome. And more coming out. Randy Travis coming right up.
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7: Willie. Weather. Gradually seeing sunshine today. A high this afternoon will be into the lower 80s. A chance of showers and scattered storms tonight. An overnight low will drop down to near 65. Showers and a chance of thunderstorms on Tuesday. High temperatures Tuesday afternoon into the upper 70s. Then Wednesday, a few morning clouds giving way to afternoon sunshine. Our high on Wednesday near 75. Thursday, intervals of clouds and sun. A high in the mid-70s. We end the week closer to the 80-degree mark. I'm meteorologist Sally Russell from the Cole Chevy Body Shop Weather Center.
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flying high up in the sky. 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

0: That is Loretta Lynn. I'm Ashley Blank. 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

0: Conway, 20, I've never been this far before. Well, if you want to see a full moon, look up to the sky. It's almost peaking. Give it a couple more days, and it will be at the buck moon. That's what they call this one at the end of July. It is because the buck start to grow their antlers back this time of year.
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1: Willie. Weather. Gradually seeing sunshine today. A high this afternoon will be into the lower 80s. A chance of showers and scattered storms tonight. An overnight low will drop down to near 65. Showers and a chance of thunderstorms on Tuesday. High temperatures Tuesday afternoon into the upper 70s. Then Wednesday, a few morning clouds giving way to afternoon sunshine. Our high on Wednesday near 75. Thursday, intervals of clouds and sun. A high in the mid-70s. We end the week closer to the 80-degree mark. I'm meteorologist Sally Russell from the Cole Chevy Body Shop Weather Center.
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2: 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Unless otherwise noted, certain additional rules may apply to all contests, and rules are subject to change. Occasionally, record companies, who are identified on specific promotions for which prizes are awarded, supply promotional items given away. You must be at least 18 years of age unless otherwise specified. One winner per household per 30 days, and winners have no more than 2 weeks to claim their prize unless otherwise specified. Proper identification is required to claim prizes. Winners are responsible for gratuities related to certain prize packages and any and all applicable state, local, and federal taxes incurred by accepting prizes. By accepting prizes, winner agrees that their recorded voice or image and name may be used for promotional purposes, not as an endorsement of a product or business to complete the promotion. Some prizes and tickets are given away complimentary and shall not be exchanged or sold. Good luck, and thanks for listening.
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0: 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And the other person, they will be forever thankful. 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
9: Willie. Weather. Gradually seeing sunshine today. A high this afternoon will be into the lower 80s. A chance of showers and scattered storms tonight. An overnight low will drop down to near 65. Showers and a chance of thunderstorms on Tuesday. The temperature is Tuesday afternoon into the upper 70s. Then Wednesday, a few morning clouds giving way to afternoon sunshine. Our high on Wednesday near 75. Thursday, intervals of clouds and sun. A high in the mid-70s. We end the week closer to the 80-degree mark. I'm meteorologist Sally Russell from the Cole Chevy Body Shop Weather Center.
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1: Devil in the Bottle, that is T.G. Shepherd. I wonder what kind of booze he's drinking. I'm Ashley Blake. 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If you go in a room that the ceiling's really low, you know, not too high, then it stifles your creativity as you think. Keep that in mind next time you have a big project to think deep about.
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7: Willie. High pressure over Appalachia for now, but we got some big changes coming up with a low moving into the Midwestern states by tonight. That'll bring us some rain. Low 80s and mostly sunny through the day. Overnight, a few clouds and some showers and thunderstorms after midnight, dropping into the mid-60s, and then we'll get a cloudy Tuesday. Rain and thunderstorms looking pretty likely. It will be a little bit cooler, too, with that rain and cloud cover, upper 70s and windy. I'm meteorologist Steve Hamilton from the Cole Chevy Body Shop Weather Center.
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0: That is Buck Owens together again. I'm Ashley Blake, and I'm so glad we're hanging out today during the workday. Or if you're lucky enough to be retired, whatever you're doing today, thanks for taking us along.
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I had my guitar on my back. When a stranger stopped beside me in an antique Cadillac. He was dressed like 1950, half drunk and hollow-eyed. He said, it's a long walk to Nashville, would you like to ride, son? 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And them sad old songs coming out of them speakers was solid country gold. Then I noticed the stranger was ghost white, pale when he asked me for a light.

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He said, "This is where you get off, boy, 'cause I'm going back to Alabama." 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He said, "You don't have to call me Mister, Mister. The

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0: Loretta Lynn, you ain't woman enough to take my man. 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
11: Willie. Weather. High pressure over Appalachia for now, but we've got some big changes coming up with a low moving into the Midwestern states by tonight. That'll bring us some rain, low 80s, and mostly sunny through the day. Overnight, a few clouds and some showers and thunderstorms after midnight, dropping into the mid-60s, and then we'll get a cloudy Tuesday. Rain and thunderstorms looking pretty likely. It will be a little bit cooler, too, with that rain and cloud cover, upper 70s and windy. I'm meteorologist Steve Hamilton from the Cole Chevy Body Shop Weather Center.
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those rocking years. Dolly Parton this afternoon. I'm Mike Sheffield. Welcome to a new week together. Glad you're here. Hope the weekend was a good one. Better Man, Clint Black.

0: If I Were a Carpenter, Man in Black, Johnny Cash. Song wasn't written by Johnny at all. Started as a folk song by Tim Hardin. But Johnny and June, they got a hold of it, turned it into a duet, won a Grammy for it, and just transformed it into one of the country music's greatest love songs. If I Were a Carpenter. Johnny and June Carter Cash. Ronnie Millsap, he's coming up.
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1: High pressure over Appalachia for now, but we've got some big changes coming up with a low moving into the Midwestern states by tonight. That'll bring us some rain, low 80s and mostly sunny through the day. Overnight, a few clouds and some showers and thunderstorms after midnight, dropping into the mid-60s, and then we'll get a cloudy Tuesday. Rain and thunderstorms looking pretty likely. It will be a little bit cooler, too, with that rain and cloud cover, upper 70s and windy. I'm meteorologist Steve Hamilton from the Cole Chevy Body Shop Weather Center.
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0: 14 Karat Mine by Gene Watson. You know, even though Gene had more than like 20 top 10 country hits, that song was the only one that ever made it all the way to number one. He actually found that song by accident while digging through a pile of demo tapes on his tour bus.
1: Here's the deal. 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

0: Hello, Walls. It's Farron Young. You know, Willie Nelson wrote that song, and at the time, Willie was so broke that he offered to sell that to Farron for $500. Instead, Farron just loaned him the money and told him to keep the song. Good thing he did. It became Willie's first major songwriting breakthrough and one of country music's biggest hits of the early 60s. Good afternoon. I'm Mike Sheffield as we go on this musical journey together every afternoon this way. I've got Brooks and Dunn coming up, who, by the way, they're out on tour doing some shows this summer. Watch for them. 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
1: Willie. High pressure over Appalachia for now, but we've got some big changes coming up with a low moving into the Midwestern states by tonight. That'll bring us some rain, low 80s, and mostly sunny through the day. Overnight, a few clouds and some showers and thunderstorms after midnight, dropping into the mid-60s, and then we'll get a cloudy Tuesday. Rain and thunderstorms looking pretty likely. It will be a little bit cooler, too, with that rain and cloud cover, upper 70s and windy. I'm meteorologist Steve Hamilton from the Cole Chevy Body Shop Weather Center.
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0: that and Back in Love by Monday. It's Merle Haggard. Not really a breakup song. It's about a couple taking one last romantic vacation to see if they can just save their marriage before calling it quits. And it became the very first single Merle released after moving to his record label MCA Records back in the late 70s.
1: Here's the deal. The government is over $38 trillion in debt, which means the IRS isn't slowing down. And the tax code is complex and unforgiving. So it's not surprising if you're one of the millions of Americans that owe back taxes to the IRS. 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

0: If a song doesn't have a good story in it, and it doesn't have a little dust on it, then we aren't gonna play it. 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
7: Willie. Weather. Low pressure system developing in the Midwest, and that'll be drifting our way. We could get a shower or a thunderstorm across Appalachia for the overnight hours. It'll be in the mid-60s, and then pretty wet weather on Tuesday. Rain and thunderstorms looking pretty likely. We'll be in the upper 70s, a little bit cooler with that cloud cover. Tuesday night, some clouds, showers, and thunderstorms around. We're in the low 60s. Still a few showers hanging around on Wednesday, partly sunny, mid-70s. I'm meteorologist Steve Hamilton from the Cole Chevy Body Shop Weather Center.
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0: Don Gibson. Oh, Lonesome Me. If you had the 45 to that, if you do have the 45 to that. On the other side of that is I Can't Stop Loving You. Both of those songs became huge hits and country music standards by dozens of artists for decades to come. It just laid the standard through those two songs.
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0: Jeannie C. Riley is Harper Valley PTA, the song written by the great storyteller Tom T. Hall. And actually, the story is based on a real single mother he knew growing up. Someone who wasn't afraid to stand up to town's self-appointed moral authorities. The song became Jeannie C. Riley's debut single and made her the first woman ever to top both the country and the pop charts at the same time. I just learned something. I did not know Tom T. Hall wrote that song.
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9: Willie. Low pressure system developing in the Midwest, and that'll be drifting our way. We could get a shower or a thunderstorm across Appalachia for the overnight hours. It'll be in the mid-60s, and then pretty wet weather on Tuesday. Rain and thunderstorms looking pretty likely. We'll be in the upper 70s, a little bit cooler with that cloud cover. Tuesday night, some clouds, showers, and thunderstorms around. We're in the low 60s. Still a few showers hanging around on Wednesday, partly sunny.

0: 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I'm meteorologist Steve Hamilton from the Cole Chevy Body Shop Weather Center.
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0: 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These songs can put your mind in a cowboy hat, sitting at the counter, having breakfast at Dorothy's Diner. 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

0: Fargo. Happiest girl in the whole USA. She actually was going to call that the happiest girl in the whole wide world, or in the whole world. And did you know that she was still a high school English teacher when that song became a hit? Donna Fargo for you this afternoon. I'm Mike Sheffield. Thanks so much for being here. Got Pure Prairie League coming up.
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1: Bears, only number one song, Maria LaVue, written by Shel Silverstein. In that song, that witch scream in the middle there, that's actually Shel Silverstein himself doing that scream in that song. Good afternoon. My name is Mike Sheffield as we are just rolling through this Monday together. My, oh, my, oh, my, the gentle giant, Don Williams himself. We're going to hear from one of his songs next.

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11: Weather. Low pressure system developing in the Midwest, and that'll be drifting our way. We could get a shower or a thunderstorm across Appalachia for the overnight hours. It'll be in the mid-60s, and then pretty wet weather on Tuesday. Rain and thunderstorms looking pretty likely. We'll be in the upper 70s, a little bit cooler with that cloud cover. Tuesday night, some clouds, showers, and thunderstorms around. We're in the low 60s. Still a few showers hanging around on Wednesday, partly sunny, mid-70s. I'm meteorologist Steve Hamilton from the Cole Chevy Body Shop Weather Center.
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0: Tom T. Hall, the year that Clayton Delaney died, actually inspired by one of Tom T. Hall's childhood heroes, Lonnie Esterly.
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